the retail album. Daniel Lanois, Under a Stormy Sky. I just love, hey, baby, danse avec moi, c'est soif. Anyway, I won't get into it. Big Bopper, I think it's the only other song that the Big Bopper does. That was White Lightning. Nina Simone, that was going out to Lenore. Wild as the Wind. She's wild like the wind. I always like it when the wind goes through her hair. And I know she's like, oh, it's all messy. It's like, no, no, it's beautiful. So, Lazy Lester after that, Raining in My Heart. Junior Kimbrough, Slow Lightning, The Loft. I never heard of them before, but Why Does the Rain? I thought that was pretty good. A little kind of, you know, kind of poppy, kind of nice. The Pogues, Rainy Night in Soho. Apparently Dylan did a cover of that the last time he played Dublin, to great acclaim. And then, of course, we finished that up with Gene Pitney. It is 8:01. 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If you want to know all of the other schedule of all the other DJs, all this awesome music that you can hear and call into, and if you want to call in, 860-297-2450. I know a couple of people out there at least have this on their speed dial, and I always appreciate that. I'm going to be here until 9 o'clock playing almost nothing but weather songs. But, you know, look, for Lewis and for Nora, I'll play just about anything that the FCC allows. So I'm good with that. Let's get back to the music. It is now 8:02. Tempest is fugitive even as we speak. Let's get back to the music, and let's take it back a few years to this wide-eyed beauty and see what she has to say about the rain or the shine.

It's raining too long. It rained all day, all night long. I rain, rain.

Man, I tell you, I can never listen to that song, and it just, something about like 15-part harmony just gets to me. All right, folks, it's 8:30. I got a half an hour left, but don't go anywhere. I don't think Mr. Realistic is coming in, but I know whoever's coming in for him is going to be awesome. So don't touch that dial. And don't touch that dial now. It's 8:30. I'm going to be playing more stuff. But what have I played? Starting off, top of that set at 8 o'clock-ish was Judy Garland, Come Rain or Come Shine. And then Diane had a special request going out to her favorite person, Diane. And that was Stevie Wonder, You Are My Sunshine. Oh, you are the sunshine of my life. What? I'm sorry. I'm just, it's late for me. I should be napping at this point. Stevie Wonder, You Are the Sunshine of My Life. Bill Withers, Ain't No Sunshine Since She's Gone. And then Sister Rosetta Tharpe with Didn't It Rain, Rain, Rain. And then Martha Reeves and the Vandellas with Heat Wave. The Eurythmics, Here Comes the Rain Again. And going out to Leanne and Darren out in the wilds of Western Hartford. Willie Nelson, Blue Eyes Crying in the Rain. That's another song. These songs, I'm telling you, the weather songs, they're just getting to me. They just, oof, bang. Blue Eyes Crying in the Rain. And then we finished that. Oh, we didn't finish it up, but we had Louis Armstrong, Sunny Side of the Street. And then we finished that up with Ladysmith, Black Mambazo. I've got a whole, as usual, I've got more music than I could possibly fit into the next half hour. But I've got one more request to do, going out to a young fella out in southeastern Connecticut, listens online. Apparently, his computer is stuck on this, and he can't do anything else. So all he can do is bark orders to me about what he should be listening to. But I've got that. I've got a song written by Paul Schaefer. That'll be coming up. And then a few other things. So stick around. This is what I wanted to tell you folks, if any of you are still listening. In a couple of weeks, it's going to be prom season. I am looking for, don't call me right now, but think about this. I'm looking for dance songs. I need a dance party some Friday night. If you leave it up to me, it'll be nothing but Harry Belafonte and Bo Diddley, which, you know, would be fine. But if you've got a song that gets you up and dancing, whether it's the pogo, the twist, the waltz, the jitterbug, the Lindy Hop, I don't care what it is, send it to me. Paul Hastings, WRTC at Gmail. You can give that a try. Or you can give me a call before I get out of here at 9 o'clock, 860-297-2450. It's going to be a couple of weeks in brewing, but I wanted to give you plenty of time. Dance music. What gets you up on the dance floor? What will get you dancing in your homes all littered around our listening area? Think about that. Think about something that's going to get you grooving, that's going to get you moving, that's going to get you hopping up and down, that's going to get you swaying. So I keep on forgetting to tell you people this, but it's prom season's coming up. We got to get ready. We got to get down and get funky and boogie. So join me in that. Let's get back to the music. This is going out to a young feller named Lansing. Kate Bush, Cloud Busting, and a whole bunch more weather music. And I'll probably say goodbye before I take off. But if I don't, thanks for all the phone calls. It's just been wonderful. Let's get back to the music and

Ha ha.

0: Hi, this is WRTC.
1: 'Twas in another lifetime, one of toil and blood. 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And if I pass this way again, you can rest assured I'll always do my best for her, on that I give my word. In a world of steel-eyed death and men who are fighting to be warm, come in, she said, I'll give ya shelter from the storm. 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Everything up to that point had been left unresolved. Try imagining a place where it's always safe and warm. 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

0: 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For the love of the sound. Strictly for the love of house music. Most people don't even understand. 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
2: 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For more information, is 800-289-6148 or suffieldplayers.org. The Bushnell Center for the Performing Arts presents comedian Gary Gulman with Grand Delinquent, Saturday, May 2nd, taking place at the Belding Theater. Showtime is 7 p.m. For more information, 860-987-5900. The Wadsworth presents the Hartford Film Festival, Friday, May 1st at 6:30. 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This is open to the public. 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For more information, it's thewadsworth.org. The New England 16th Biannual Fall Wellness Benefit Expo takes place Sunday, May 3rd from 10 a.m. to 4 p.m. at the Doubletree by Hilton, 42 Century Drive in Bristol, Connecticut. This is open to the public. For more information, 860-989-0033. Trinity College at 200 Summer Street in Hartford will host an evening of choral music Tuesday, May 5th at 5:15. This is open to the public. Enjoy yourself from WRTC Hartford.

Just get off the wall. 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The 70s are gone. It's the 80s, y'all. 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
0: 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Guess life is like a Rubik's Cube.
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0: 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So coming into this situation, I wanna give a little count to how I feel.

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The Suffield Players present 20th Century Blues, a funny, uplifting, and deeply human dramatic comedy. May 1st through the 16th, taking place at Mapleton Hall, 1305 Mapleton Avenue in Suffield, Connecticut. For more information, is 800-289-6148 or suffieldplayers.org. The Bushnell Center for the Performing Arts presents comedian Gary Gulman with Grand Delinquent, Saturday, May 2nd, taking place at the Belding Theater. Showtime is 7 p.m. For more information, 860-987-5900. The Wadsworth presents the Hartford Film Festival, Friday, May 1st at 6:30. 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This is open to the public. 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For more information, it's thewadsworth.org. The New England 16th Biannual Fall Wellness Benefit Expo takes place Sunday, May 3rd from 10 a.m. to 4 p.m. at the Doubletree by Hilton, 42 Century Drive in Bristol, Connecticut. This is open to the public. For more information, 860-989-0033. Trinity College at 200 Summit Street in Hartford will host an evening of choral music Tuesday, May 5th at 5:15. This is open to the public. Enjoy yourself from WRTC Hartford.

something as simple as waking up every morning. But if you take a minute and think about everything that's going on in the world, it'll make those things that you might have complained about yesterday seem so small. I woke up this morning and there were rays of sunshine coming through my blinds.

0: 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The Suffield Players present 20th Century Blues, a funny, uplifting, and deeply human dramatic comedy. May 1st through the 16th, taking place at Mapleton Hall, 1305 Mapleton Avenue in Suffield, Connecticut. For more information, is 800-289-6148 or suffieldplayers.org. The Bushnell Center for the Performing Arts presents comedian Gary Gulman with Grand Delinquent, Saturday, May 2nd, taking place at the Building Theater. Showtime is 7 p.m. For more information, 860-987-5900. The Wadsworth presents the Hartford Film Festival, Friday, May 1st at 6:30. 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Cash Bar, Nibbles, Live Music, and more. 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This is open to the public. 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For more information, it's thewadsworth.org. The New England 16th Biannual Fall Wellness Benefit Expo takes place Sunday, May 3rd from 10 a.m. to 4 p.m. at the Doubletree by Hilton, 42 Century Drive in Bristol, Connecticut. This is open to the public. For more information, 860-989-0033. Trinity College at 200 Summit Street in Hartford will host an evening of choral music Tuesday, May 5th at 5:15. 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
1: Good morning, good morning. You're listening to WRTC Hartford, where we are moving in the spirit. Well, it's time to get up and get that cup of coffee. Get the coffee started anyway, and then sit back down and listen to some more good gospel. It's a blessing to be here this morning, and if you're listening to me, it's a blessing for you to hear me. And so let's get started. It's 6:01. I don't know what it is outside. I don't know what the degree is, but it's cold, a little cold out there. Here in Hartford, it's only 48 in Hartford. It's raining and supposed to stop about 10, but that's all up to God's choice. So anyway, let's sit back, relax, and listen to some more good gospel. Give a call, 860-297-2450.

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This is a song that we want to leave, and we hope it occurs.

what you sing in the mornings when you don't understand how things are going to get ironed out, worked out, figured out. This is when your faith is being matured and you just keep singing it to yourself over and over again, despite the trouble, despite the challenge, despite the frustration. Oh, he's up to something. He knows the plans he has for me. Those plans are to prosper me, not to harm me, to give me hope and a future. He's working it all together for my good. They that sow in tears shall reap in joy. It's working for my good. Be not weary in well-doing, for in due season you shall reap if you faint not. It's working together for your good. I need the believers to help me right here. Our light afflictions are but for a moment, but they give to us a far more exceeding and eternal weight of glory. They're working together for our good. Wait on the Lord. Be of good courage. He shall strengthen your heart. Wait, I say, on the Lord. He's working all things together for your good. Yes, Lord. Yes, Lord. I love the way that verse starts. And we know that all things work together for the good of them who love God and are the called according to his purpose. Where are the

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The new class format introduces boat sweep rowing, one oar per rower, team boats, and sculling, two oars per rower, individual boats, in a single session, giving beginners a comprehensive overview of boat styles in just 1 month. Classes start April 28th through May 21st, Tuesdays and Thursdays from 6 to 7:30. Classes will be held throughout the spring and summer, taking place at Riverfront Boathouse, Riverside Park, 20 Liebert Road in Hartford, Connecticut. The Suffield Players present 20th Century Blues, a funny, uplifting, and deeply human dramatic comedy. May 1st through the 16th, taking place at Mapleton Hall, 1305 Mapleton Avenue in Suffield, Connecticut. For more information, is 800-289-6148 or suffieldplayers.org. The Bushnell Center for the Performing Arts presents comedian Gary Gulman with Grand Delinquent, Saturday, May 2nd, taking place at the Belding Theater. Showtime is 7 p.m. For more information, 860-987-5900. The Wadsworth presents

0: 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This is open to the public. Registration is encouraged. For more information, it's thewadsworth.org. The New England 16th Biannual Fall Wellness Benefit Expo takes place Sunday, May 3rd from 10 a.m. to 4 p.m. at the Doubletree by Hilton, 42 Century Drive in Bristol, Connecticut. This is open to the public. For more information, 860-989-0033. Trinity College at 200 Summit Street in Hartford will host an evening of choral music Tuesday, May 5th at 5:15. This is open to the public. Enjoy yourself from WRTC Hartford.
1: Yes, and I want to thank Jackie for those announcements. So you can't say you have nothing here to do in the greater Hartford area, because Jackie just told you there's so much you can do. So take note of that and get out and experience what's out there in the greater Hartford area. Well, it's 7:04, and I can smell the coffee that you got on. I can even smell the bacon that you got going. And I hope that you're doing it with the beat and the music that is being played. You know, sometimes it's not about the uppity music. Sometimes it's just music to give you some thought so you can think about where you're going, where you've been, and where you want to head toward. So sit back, let's listen to some more good gospel, and I will get back to you with a thought as the day goes on.

Bear with me this morning. Something's going on with my equipment. It's skipping songs for me. And so I apologize for that. And I'm going to try to get back here. It keeps jumping here. Okay. Going to take it to the next song here. Sorry about that. Just wanted to come on and let you know that seems like somebody else wants to play the music for me here this morning, but I'm not going to let them take over. Sit back, relax, and enjoy some good gospel.

0: is at Riverfront Boathouse, Riverside Park, 20 Liebert Road in Hartford, Connecticut. 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For more information, is 800-289-6148 or suffieldplayers.org. The Bushnell Center for the Performing Arts presents comedian Gary Gulman with Grand Delinquent, Saturday, May 2nd, taking place at the Building Theater. Showtime is 7 p.m. For more information, 860-987-5900. The Wadsworth presents the Hartford Film Festival, Friday, May 1st at 6:30. 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The Wadsworth's first Thursday is May 7th, starting at 5. 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This is open to the public. Registration is encouraged. For more information, it's thewadsworth.org. The New England 16th Biannual Fall Wellness Benefit Expo takes place Sunday, May 3rd from 10 a.m. to 4 p.m. at the Doubletree by Hilton, 42 Century Drive in Bristol, Connecticut. This is open to the public. For more information, 860-989-0033. Trinity College at 200 Summer Street in Hartford will host an evening of choral music Tuesday, May 5th at 5:15. 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
1: We're going to try to do this. Sister D is already messing me up here. But anyway, I love her. And we do love moving in the spirit of the gospel. That's how we do this. This thing's here on the weekends. We do the gospel first from 5 a.m. to 12. And we change a little bit the music to Portuguese from 9 to 12 o'clock. Again, good morning to you. Make this official. We are WRTC Hartford. 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Click live. And we are there. Amplitude, good morning to you.

0: ladies and gentlemen, this is the main event of the evening. And now, it's time!
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The Suffield Players present 20th Century Blues, a funny, uplifting, and deeply human dramatic comedy. May 1st through the 16th, taking place at Mapleton Hall, 1305 Mapleton Avenue in Suffield, Connecticut. For more information, is 800-289-6148 or suffieldplayers.org. The Bushnell Center for the Performing Arts presents comedian Gary Gulman with Grand Delinquent, Saturday, May 2nd, taking place at the Building Theater. Showtime is 7 p.m. For more information, 860-987-5900. The Wadsworth presents the Hartford Film Festival, Friday, May 1st at 6:30. 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This is open to the public. 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The New England 16th Biannual Fall Wellness Benefit Expo takes place Sunday, May 3rd from 10 a.m. to 4 p.m. at the Doubletree by Hilton, 42 Century Drive in Bristol, Connecticut. This is open to the public. For more information, 860-989-0033. Trinity College at 200 Summer Street in Hartford will host an evening of choral music Tuesday, May 5th at 5:15. 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

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Listen to Peanut Butter and Jams. I am DJ Pepper Jack. Be here till 2:30 p.m. playing some jams, giving some shout-outs to dogs, giving some weather, precipitation, preparation information. I got all the goods on that. And I got a lot of good tunes. Going to be playing some Goose off the new spring tour that just wrapped up. Got some tracks from that. Some exciting stuff over there. I got some Stones, some classic stuff to play as well. And, of course, I'm always taking requests here on Peanut Butter Jams. So if there's something you want to hear, band you'd like to hear, give me a call at 860-297-2450. We've got lots of jams. We got lots of tunes. We'll be talking about food, all the good stuff. We're approaching summer, so soup season has ended, and we're in barbecue summer mode approaching. Seafood summer, all that good stuff. But right now we're going to move into some Stones, doing a classic. It's a cover. I hadn't really heard this. It was recently released, I guess, under the outtakes for the Tattoo You album. It's like 1981 era. But it's the cover of Drift Away. So here we go, 860-297-2450. I'm DJ Pepper Jack. We'll be here till 2:30. We got dog shout-outs around 1:15, weather at 2, and we got Drift Away by the Stones right now at 12:06. 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

everybody. You're listening to Peanut Butter and Jams on WRTC Hartford, 89.3, the left side of the dial. We just had 1, 2, 3 tunes by the Stones. We had Drift Away, which I had originally heard by Uncle Cracker, who I don't even know if Uncle Cracker is still around or what Uncle Cracker is currently up to. I thought Uncle Cracker wrote that song, but apparently it wasn't. The Stones didn't write it either. Somebody else did. I should probably look up who actually wrote it. But I can tell you who didn't write it, and it wasn't Uncle Cracker, and it wasn't Jagger Richards' tune. I can tell you that. But Drift Away. Who would have thought? But anyway, we had that. Then we had Start Me Up, which originally was intended to be a reggae tune. That was the original, I guess, kind of vibe that they were going for when they were writing it, kind of coming up with how they're going to put it on the record. It was a reggae tune, and that was kind of the original kind of like reggae vibe they had going. Both those were released on like the Tattoo You Super Deluxe remastered version that came out of, I think, a year or two ago. But anyway, after those two tunes, we went to the classic Under My Thumb from an earlier Stones era. But we're going to take a break from the Stone stuff now, move on into some Goose, get some Goose vibes going. They just wrapped up the spring tour, which was like all over the South. They hit Texas, Florida, of course, New Orleans for Jazz Fest. They had some good stuff going. But we're going to hit you with something from the St. Augustine show, which was 419. And we're going to hit you with a track called Royal. It's one of their newer tunes. I want to say it came out in either the most recent album or the second most recent album. But it's kind of got good vibes to it. Good rock guitar on there. Kind of good jams as well. Let me know. 860-297-2450. Let me know what you think. Be here till 2:30. We got the jams. We got dog shout-outs coming up at 1:15. We added another donkey. So a little preview on that. But right now we got Royal from Goose, recorded last month, April 19th, in St. Augustine.

Take a bite, don't turn this.

All right, everybody. You are listening to Peanut Butter and Jams. It is 12:51 p.m. in the afternoon on Saturday, May 2nd. Saturday, May 2nd is the date. This Peanut Butter and Jams, WRTC Hartford. I am DJ Pepper Jack. 89.3 FM is the station, and www.wrtcfm.com is the website. If you're wondering, I got all that out the way. Let you know who I am and what station this is, all that stuff. Anyway, I played a lot of tunes right there, so I want to take a break, take a quick step back. I feel like the board is getting real sticky right now because the jams are getting pretty thick over here on Peanut Butter and Jams today. But we had two tunes from the new Goose Spring Tour right there. We opened up with the St. Augustine show on 419, April 19th, and we had Royal out of that. And then we moved over to April 25th, it's like a week ago, for the show in Irving, Texas, which I think is like Fort Worth, Dallas area. I'm not a Texas guy, so I'm not too familiar. But if I were to guess, I think it's Dallas, Fort Worth area. But we hit you with Hot Tea off of that show. And then we took a break from Goose. We put pause on them, moved over to another relatively local Connecticut band. I think these guys are out of Connecticut. Eggie. They certainly have a show in Connecticut tonight. And there are two listeners of Peanut Butter and Jams who are listening at the last show that are going to be going to the show tonight and enjoying it. So shout out to those guys. And shout out to Eggie. We hit you with a track from their April 16th show in Las Vegas at the Brooklyn Bowl, doing the classic by the band Chest Fever. But that Brooklyn Bowl show was like in tandem with the Fish Sphere shows that are going on. So that was kind of cool. Now you're caught up to speed on the tunes. And I already told you that the name of the station is WRTC Hartford. And I'm DJ Pepper Jack. So we got that out of the way as well. So I will point out something, that it being the first Saturday in May of the year 2026, that 4 years ago on a very similar Saturday in May, in 2022, I was on the radio, this particular radio program. I was doing Peanut Butter and Jams, and there was a horse race going on, and it's called the Kentucky Derby. And I told listeners that, you know, there was like an 80 to something, 1-to-1 odds race on a horse, and Rich Strike was the one to do it. And if you wanted to strike it rich, you could have bet on Rich Strike, and it actually won. So I'm not saying to do it again, because I'm not going to do it, but the Derby is today, and I am a bit of a gambler, and I don't particularly want, I'm not going to tell you who I'm going to bet on, but I might tell you later on. But right now, I'm going to play some Dead Flowers by the Stones on Kentucky Derby Day.

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1: It is 1:18 p.m. You're listening to WRTC Hartford 89.3, the left side of the dial, peanut butter and jams. I am DJ Pepperjack, and this is one of my favorite parts, if not my favorite part of the show, where I get to give shout-outs to dogs. Shout-out to all the dogs everywhere. Dogs near and far, far and wide. Here and there, everywhere. Wait, all right. This wasn't supposed to have background vocals. This is the wrong Friends in Low Places karaoke track I pulled up. My bad on that, guys. All right, we'll start over. But anyway, this is for the dogs. Big shout out to dogs everywhere, near and far, far and wide, here and there, everywhere. Dogs in outer space, dogs on boats, dogs in submarines, dogs hanging in tree houses, dogs. I don't know if there are dogs that live near or in volcanoes, but if there's any volcanic dogs, big shout out to those guys. But I got an actual list of specific dogs. There's a couple cats on there, and there are now, I'll wait till the end because, like, I don't know, I still think it's pretty darn cool. But anyway, we'll get started with the Connecticut dogs. We've got Basil, Sunday, Cookie, Sally, Riggins, Sugary, Lyle, Rowdy, Breakfast, Bindi, Baxter, Ringo, Duncan, Nessa, Griff, Stella, Disco, Moose, Rudy from West Hartford, and Cole, the German Shepherd. We got Lucille Ball, PJ, the Golden Doodle, Gideon, Coco, Scooby, Harley, Tucker, Odin from Bark Hampstead, Astro from Wethersfield, Thimble, the tiny Chihuahua, also from Wethersfield. We got Sawyer, we got Grizzly, we got Gordo, Lulu from New Hartford. We got Rhaegar, Gilly, Piper, Rudy the Bulldog. We got Archie from Simsbury. We've got Abner from North Guilford, the Catahoula. We got Jack in South Windsor. We got Dexter in Connecticut. We got Hank in West Hartford. And we got Hank and Cody, the West Hartford party dogs. Party on, guys. We got Cooper. We got Yarpies, Mick Yarpface, the big Chihuahua, and his pal Skylar Marie. We got Bailey, Miley, Jake, Baxter, Amanda, BG, and Lucy from from Wethersfield. My apologies. BG and Lucy from Wethersfield. Coco Marie, Cosmo from Manchester, whose heart is from Arkansas. We got Rosie from East Hartford. Momo, Jasper, the Wonder Lab from West Hartford. Oreo from Middletown. Bella Ruth from Bloomfield. Millie and Nina in New Britain. Clyde down by the shore with Aaron. We got Arnold from South Windsor. Gizmo from Bark Hampstead. Ellie from West Hartford. Stewie from West Hartford. Billy in East Hartford. Owsley from New Britain. Otis from South Windsor. We got Stanley, the mini dachshund from Simsbury. We got Molly from Manchester, the Burma Doodle. We've got Maverick from West Hartford. Noon from West Hartford. Kiki from West Hartford. Bo Bo Boo from West Hartford. We got Rascal. All these are West Hartford guys. We've got Rascal, Fraser, Moses, Duke, Vahu, Makta, and then for all from West Hartford. We got my man Reggie from East Granby. We've got Jackson from West Hartford. We've got Tonka, originally from Mississippi, who's now in Connecticut. We've got Dilly. We've got, and new dog, we've got Jake, who's watching the Glendale train out in West Hartford. All right, now for the Massachusetts dog. That's just Connecticut. We've got Massachusetts dogs. We've got Zoe, Maverick, Teddy, King George, and Lady Penelope, Izzy, Moose, Sosa, Gloucester, Sosa from Gloucester, Amos, Nala, and Phil from Swampscott, Massachusetts, the Golden Boy. And we've got Ella from the Green Mountain State of Vermont. We've got Doodle from Maryland, which is the Old Line State. And we've got Bruno, who's the only international dog from Canada. Yeah, he's the only international dog. If you know a dog from another country, give me a call. I'll add them. But we've got Rhode Island dogs. We've got my girl Naya, who's a Rhode Islander dog now. She's a Rhode Islander. But we've got Frankie, Rico, Bo, Ezra, Nelly, Willow, Blue, Bodie Rose, Rocky, Melly, Bucky, Fox, Pop-Tart, Blue, Stitch, Topper, The Dude, and Ella. We got Rue from the Stony Brook, New York. We've got Kimmy Nibbler, also from New York. And we've got Teak, the Norwegian Elk Hound, who's grouped in with the New York dogs. And we've got Pepper from New Jersey. And now for the Southern Dog delegation. We've got Brady in Texas, Snow White the Brittany in Florida, Jake and Roscoe out in New Orleans, and we've got Maverick, Charlie, Milton, and Oakley, all from the volunteer state of Tennessee. And we've got Atlas from Alabama, one of the new dogs to the Southern Dog delegation. Now out west, we've got Sadie and Stella in California. And in the southwest of Arizona, we've got Dolly Parton and Jimi Hendrix. And we've got Patrick from the Show Me State of Missouri, and then Coco from The Haw. Now, for the cool cats from Connecticut, we've got Pinball, Wizard, Chloe, Bear, Doug, Joberto, Mila, Rocco, Nugget, Snowball, Charlie, Pepe, The Dube, Magnus, Eugene, Dottie, Peaches in L.A., Kiki, Bobo, and Noon. And we've got Chester, Teddy Wops, Finn from Bark Hampstead as well for the cats. And now for the Memorial Dogs. We've got Benny, Lucky, Triffy, Leo, Otis, Haley, Bailey, Rocco, Tucker from Bark Hampstead, which is a great place to be a dog. We've got Fraser, Moses, Pierre from Simsbury, Ellie from Pine Island, Maine, Duffy, Rosie, Casey, Tyler, Billy, the Mighty Porterhouse, Maddie in New Orleans, Margo in Farmington, Darcy in East Granby, Maggie from Downingtown, PA, Bobo, Ziggy, Moxie from Grand Lake, Colorado, Ivory, Althea from East Hartford, Sammy in East Hartford, Bruno from Coventry, Sookie in Georgia, Jolly, Coco Marine Bloomfield, Patches in Coventry, McGee, the wire-haired mini dachshund from New Hampshire, Leo from East Hartford, Stinky, and Vanessa from Meriden. We've got Boaz and Peach. And then for the new animals, well, one of them's new, the other one was recently added, but we've got donkeys now. We're expanding. I love donkeys. I think they're amazing animals. So shout out to Tugboat the donkey and the new addition, full of alliteration. We've got Daryl the donkey as well. So shout out to Tugboat the donkey and his, I believe, brother, Daryl the donkey. So shout out to those guys. And then we've got the celebrity memorial dogs, which is Chance and Shadow from Homer Bound and the dog from Frasier and Air Bud. So now that's a lot of dogs and shout outs, and I'm just pumped. First of all, this backing track was not chosen, and it just kind of like went to this, and I don't know, I'm having a good time giving dog shout outs while Casey and the Sunshine Band getting down tonight. It's in the background. It's 1:25 on a Saturday. We got the Kentucky Derby going on in a couple hours. 6 o'clock, it's Derby Day. The Churchill Downs is the where the horse race, where the Derby is held. I've yet to go. I plan on going at some point. I feel like I have to. Shout out to the fraternity bros down in Phi Mu Alpha. And back when I was in college, that was a big thing when I was living down in Tennessee. And I never got to go, but a bunch of them got to go. So shout out to them. They all had a great time. Would love to go at some point, though. Get a mint julep and bet on the big race. But anyway, we're gonna move on over to some more tunes now. Feel like I've done enough talking. We're gonna get a break. But anyway, these new Goose spring shows, I've been really digging them. I feel like they've hit their stride. I feel like the vocal, not that the vocals were ever bad, but I feel like they've been working on the vocals, and I can certainly notice a difference, and I feel like they're kind of dialed in. So we're going to go to Austin, Texas, to the Moody Center and hit you with their new single. So they got a new album coming out called Too Modern. I think it comes out this summer, August maybe. And the new single off of it's Good to Be. And they opened up set two of that at their Austin show. So we're going to hit you with that right now. It's rather lengthy, but I'm digging it. Good jams. Give me a call, 860-297-2450. Shout out to the dogs one more time. And here we go. We got Good to Be, the new Goose single, performed in Austin, Texas on April 24th, 2026.
0: All right.
2: Yeah.
1: Also, Dallas is by Irving. Like, going back to that before, Irving right by Dallas was right on that, if you were wondering.

right, everybody. It is 2:03 p.m. on Saturday, on Derby Day, Saturday, May 2nd, 2026. It's time for the weather. Time for the weather update. Weather forecast, if you will, where I give you your precipitation preparation information right here in Hartford, Connecticut. So we're going to get started. We're going with AccuWeather this week. I'm not sure what that entails or what their accuracy is, but with a name like that, you know it's potentially at least half right, you know. But we've got, it's 56 degrees out. The low tonight's going to be 39. It, 16% chance of rain. Had to do the math right there on that real quick. But this one doesn't give you the moon cycles as easily. Certainly not as easily as the other weather prediction stuff. But I will say that last night was a full moon. I can tell you that based off the driving, but also based upon looking up in the sky. It certainly was a full moon last night. But so we'll just go with that. And then you, if you're really into moon cycles, you can accurately kind of project outward. But so that's moon cycle. Last night, full moon. Today, day after full moon. But more importantly, depending on your preferences here, but 58 degrees tomorrow for the high, 40 degrees tomorrow for the low, 75% chance of no rain. Like those odds, no rain jackets for me tomorrow. Wind, tomorrow's going to be a little windy. West, northwest direction, 13 miles per hour. By, to compare right now, 6 mile per hour wind. So twice as windy tomorrow as it is today. So if you got kites or you're going to go outside and do things involving wind, do that tomorrow. Today, they won't be flying. They'll probably fly half as high. But tomorrow, Monday, we got 68 degrees for the high, 49 degrees for the low, 90% chance of no rain, 13 mile per hour wind. So again, great day to fly a kite as well. And then Tuesday, I'm not going to tell you too much about the weather. It says it's going to be 77, but that's, I don't know. But I will say I can guarantee you that it will be Cinco de Mayo on Tuesday. So plan accordingly for that. And then more important, and then not more importantly, but just remember also today is Kentucky Derby Day. Big fan of the Derby and all things Derby related. I don't own any hats like that, but I've always... I've thought it would be cool to have one, but it hasn't been like a long-term thing over here. But what has been a long-term thing is my love of jams and music, and this is a music radio show, so we're going to talk about a little bit of music right now. We had a few tunes over there. We had Johnny Blue Skies, also known as... All right, my bad on that. We kind of went into Rocky Top, and I do love the Vols, but this isn't a Tennessee Vols segment, so we had to... We went back to the weather song. But anyway, right now, I'll let you know what you heard. We heard some Johnny Blue Skies earlier, also known as Sturgill Simpson. He did Purple Rain. Then we went to Widespread Panic doing Porch Song. After that, we hit you with some Goose from the new Spring Tour. A few different tunes.

0: One of them being the new single. We had Good To Be from the Moody Center in Austin, Texas. I also let you guys know that Irving, Texas is near Dallas. Kind of important. We referenced that earlier. But if you were wondering, Irving is near Dallas. And that's where I think the Irving Center is or whatever. Anyway, we hit you with more Goose after that spring tour from April 14th down in Fort Worth doing the tune Mas Que Nada, which is, I first heard about this song from the Austin Powers soundtrack. And I don't really remember what part of the Austin Powers movie that song was in, but I can guarantee you that it was on the soundtrack. Got many memories of listening to the Austin Powers soundtrack. So shout out to Lindsey Spring, family member, and for turning me on to the Austin Powers soundtrack when I was a younger kid and getting me exposed to the tune Mas Que Nada by the album by Goose. Well, performed by Goose now, but it was previously off that soundtrack. But we're going to move on over to some Grateful Dead, because I haven't played any Grateful Dead today, and I do like to play Grateful Dead on this radio show because it's a jam song, jam radio show, and they are the grandfather of jam bands, I would say, at this point. I feel like that's like a pretty accurate statement. But in terms of what I want to play by Grateful Dead, we've got a lot of different options today. We don't have that much time. We've got Dean, who's going to be taking over around 2:30. So stay tuned for that. But until then, we're going to hit you with a little bit of Grateful Dead. That was recorded right here in Hartford, Connecticut, March 14th, 1981. And we'll hit you with a Althea. Always some killer guitar work on this tune by Jerry. This one, again, recorded right here on Pi Day, March 14th, 1981. And before I move on into some Grateful Dead, I will play a little promo for a Grateful Dead adjacent band that Greasy Tracks is going to be doing a special on March 9th. So here's the promo for a Grateful Dead adjacent type band. I don't want to spoil the promo, but I'll be listening to the show, I'll tell you that, on March 9th. But right now, I'll play promo, and then we're going to move into some Althea right now on Peanut Butter and Jams.
1: 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That's right, you better put on your sailing shoes because it's nothing but Little Feet on the May 9th edition of Greasy Tracks, 2:30 to 5:30 p.m. here, down below the borderline, not far from Strawberry Flats at WRTC Hartford.

everybody. We're going to be wrapping up here on Peanut Butter and Jam today. It is 2:23 for the time. It's Saturday afternoon on May 2nd, which means the Derby Day is today. If you are going to be betting, bet responsibly. Yeah, I'm just looking. It looks like, I don't know, there's a lot of horses that are running it. I don't know. They got some cool names, but I don't want to make a prediction. But if I were going to make one, I'm just going to just pick it out of the air. So that doesn't seem right. And this isn't a gambling show, and I don't gamble unless it's legal where I am in whatever states those are. And I'm there and I'm doing it. But anyway, I will say that the Sixers are playing the Celtics tonight. It's game 7, 3-3 tied up. A winner will emerge. I'm rolling for the Sixers, but I do realize we're a lot closer to Boston than we are to Philadelphia. So I'm going to... Today, we're not going to end with the Sixers song just because I don't want to. We're not there, you know? But anyway, you guys rock. Stay healthy, stay happy, stay peaceful, stay tranquil, stay chill, stay cool, stay tuned to WRTC Hartford. We got Dean getting started in just a few moments. Stay awesome. Be positive. Smile. Say hi to dogs if you can, and as long as it's okay with the owner. I always like to say hi to dogs when I'm out. Big fan of dogs and saying hi to them. And I got time for a quick, like, 3 or 4 minute song, and then Dean's gonna just hop on in here. So we got Dave Mason doing All Along the Watchtower, the Bob Dylan tune that Jimi Hendrix made famous. And now we got Dave Mason, who you may know from Traffic, doing it right now on WRTC Hartford 89.3, the left side of the dial.

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1: All aboard for Night Train.

James Brown and the Famous Flames with the official Soul Express opening theme, Night Train. How you doing out there? It's 27 minutes to 3, 50 degrees and raining in Hartford. Not a great start to the month of May, is it? Welcome to the Soul Express here at WRTC. This is Dean Farrell, your daddy-o on the radio. You can catch me the first Saturday of the month here on WRTC, featuring 60s and 70s soul music, everything from number one hits to long-lost obscurities. I give Chris a break from greasy tracks once a month. We're going to start things off today with some social commentary out of 1969. Here are Gladys Knight and the Pips with the Friendship Train.

That's Irma Franklin, sister of Aretha, with It's Over. Before that, Johnny Taylor, I Ain't Particular, and Gladys Knight and the Pips with the Friendship Train, getting the Soul Express rolling for this Saturday afternoon. This is Dean Farrell, flame broiled for better taste, sitting in for Chris this week. I'll be with you until 5:30 here on WRTC. Here's a forgotten 45 by the Four Tops. Top 20 hit in its own time, but I never heard it played on the oldie stations. From 1965, Something About You.

That's an early one by the Supremes. Run, run, run. Or run cubed, if you'd prefer. Before that, Ben E. King gave us What Is Soul? And we also heard the Four Tops with Something About You. Well, how you doing out there? It's 10 minutes to 3. This is Dean Farrell, your autocrat of awesome audio, and you're listening to my monthly installment of the Soul Express here at RTC. You can catch me the first Saturday of each month from 2:30 to 5:30, spinning 60s and 70s era soul music, everything from number one hits to long-lost obscurities. Coming up during the second hour of the show today, we are going to be marking the 93rd birth anniversary of Godfather of Soul, James Brown. That'll be coming up tomorrow. Yep, he was born the 3rd of May back in 1933. So from 3:30 to 4:30, I'm going to play for you in chronological order all 18 of the songs that JB took to number one on the Billboard R&B/Soul chart, beginning in 1959 and going up to 74. So stay tuned for an hour of uncut funk. 3:30 to 4:30 today on the Soul Express. And now here's the group New York City with I'm Doing Fine Now.

89.3 WRTC Hartford. It's 3 o'clock. And we just heard Doris Allen with A Shell of a Woman. That's what's known as deep soul. That's when you strip away the polish, strip away the sheen, strip away the dance beat, and what you're left with is raw, naked emotion. Yes, indeedy. Before Doris Allen, it was New Birth with I Can Understand It, and New York City with I'm Doing Fine Now, and I hope you are too. 2.5 more hours of Soul Express still to come on this wet Saturday afternoon here in Hartford. This is Dean Farrell sitting in for Chris. He'll be back next week with Greasy Tracks. Our next stop is Chicago. Here's Tyrone Davis with I Keep Coming Back.

Look, I'm telling you as a friend because I think you're so nice. I really think a lot of you. Now, you can let her wear your pin. You can let her be your friend. But remember what...

That's Otis Redding with Mr. Pitiful. Before that, Don't Let Her Be Your Baby by The Contours and Tyrone Davis, I Keep Coming Back. 8 minutes after three on a Saturday. This is Dean Farrell, a hair club for men before model, with my monthly installment of the Soul Express here at 89.3 WRTC. I'll be with you until 5:30. Let's get into some movie music. This is Curtis Mayfield with Superfly.

from 1961, when they were still calling this music rhythm and blues. That is Chuck Jackson with The Breaking Point. Wales heard James Carr, Coming Back to Me Baby, and Superfly, Curtis Mayfield. Coming up in about 15 minutes here on the Soul Express, we're going to launch into 1 hour of James Brown. We're going to celebrate what would have been his 93rd birthday with all 18 of his number one soul hits, starting at 3:30. Right now, though, here are The Impressions, 1970.

Some British soul for you. That was Kiki D in a song she did in 1969, Why Don't I Run Away From You. Ahead of that, it was Duke Baxter with I Ain't No Schoolboy and The Impressions, their last hit before Curtis Mayfield went solo. Check out your mind. 325 and the soul's alive. This is Dean Farrell, the face that sank a thousand ships with the Soul Express on WRTC. And from late 1973, early 74, these are the Soul Children. I'll Be the Other Woman.

The Soul Children, I'll Be the Other Woman. All right, gang, for the next hour here on the Soul Express, we are going to mark the 93rd birth anniversary of Godfather of Soul, James Brown. That's tomorrow, May 3rd. He was born on the 3rd of May back in 1933. From now until 4:30, I am going to play in chronological order all 18 of the singles JB took to number one on the Billboard Rhythm and Blues chart. His first chart topper was this doo-wop-flavored ballad in February of 1959.

James Brown, his first four number one hits on the Billboard Soul chart, up last from 1966, It's a Man's World. We also heard two in a row from 65, I Got You, I Feel Good, and Papa's Got a Brand New Bag. And his first chart topper back in 1959, Try Me, I Need You. It's 20 minutes to 4. 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This is Dean Farrell, LPN. That's Licensed Practical Nerd. You can catch me on the first Saturday of the month from 2:30 to 5:30 doing the Soul Express. 60s and 70s soul music, everything from number one hits to long-lost obscurities. The other Saturdays, it's Chris with his long-running Greasy Tracks show. Right now, we are celebrating the 93rd birth anniversary of Godfather of Soul, James Brown, which happens to be tomorrow, May 3rd. I am playing chronologically all 18 of the songs he took to number one on the Billboard Soul chart. And with his fifth number one, he decided that the most oppressive factor in music was the chord change. So he said, to hell with it. Here's Cold

four more number one soul hits by soul brother number one, James Brown. Up last from March of 1969, Give It Up, Turn It Loose. We also heard two in a row from 68, Say It Loud, I'm Black and I'm Proud, and I Got the Feeling. And from 1967, Cold Sweat. Well, how you doing out there? It's 10 minutes to 4. This is Dean Farrell, the Cranky Yankee, and you're listening to my monthly installment of the Soul Express here on WRTC. I'll be with you until 5:30, spinning vintage soul music of the 60s and 70s. Right now, we are in the midst of an hour of James Brown to celebrate what would have been his 93rd birthday tomorrow. I'm playing in chronological order all 18 of the songs he took to number one on the Billboard Soul Music Chart. From the summer of 1969, here is Mother Popcorn.

Four more number one soul hits by James Brown. Up last from October of 71, Make It Funky. Ahead of that, from 2 months earlier, Hot Pants. From November of 1970, it was Super Bad. And from August of 69, Mother Popcorn. Well, good afternoon to you. It's 6 minutes after four. Finally starting to see some sun here in Hartford. This is Dean Farrell taking you up until 5:30 with my monthly installment of the Soul Express here at RTC. We are in the midst of a James Brown tribute celebrating what would have been his 93rd birthday tomorrow by playing all 18 of his number one hits on the Billboard Soul chart chronologically from, From March of 72, here's Talking Loud and Saying Nothing.

As we continue our birthday tribute to James Brown, we just heard three more of his number one soul hits. Up last from the summer of 73, Doing It to Death, which was actually credited to Fred Wesley and the JBs. We also heard a twin spin from 1972, Get on the Good Foot, and Talking Loud and Saying Nothing. It's 420, the favorite time of day of many an RTC host. This is Dean Farrell, and I'll be with you until 5:30. This is my monthly installment of the Soul Express. You can catch me the first Saturday of the month from 2:30 to 5:30, giving Chris a break from greasy tracks so I can lay 3 hours of classic soul on you. Since tomorrow is the birth anniversary of James Brown, I've been playing all 18 of his number one soul hits in chronological order. The final three came in 1974. From April of that year, this is The Payback.

Wrapping up our birthday party for James Brown with his three final number one soul hits, all out of 1974, The Payback, My Thang, and Papa Don't Take No Mess. All right, it's 4:32. We have a little less than an hour of Soul Express still to come here at WRTC. This is Dean Farrell taking you up till 5:30. If you're looking for Chris with Greasy Tracks, he'll be back next Saturday. From 1969, here are The Temptations with Don't Let the Joneses Get You Down.

I feel a little bit better. That's Darlene McRae. I don't know who she was either. Before that, we heard Wilson Pickett. Now, I do know who he was. Soul Dance number 3 and The Temptations, Don't Let the Joneses Get You Down. 18 minutes to 5 and the soul's alive here on WRTC. This is Dean Farrell with the Soul Express until 5:30. Coming up next, one of two versions of the song Never Can Say Goodbye that made the charts in 1971. Here's Isaac Hayes.

That's JJ Jackson with I Dig Gerbils. I Dig Girls. Sorry, Freudian slip. We also heard Clarence Carter with I Can't Leave Your Love Alone and Isaac Hayes, Never Can Say Goodbye. Got about 40 more minutes of classic soul still to come on this Saturday afternoon here at 89.3 RTC. This is Dean Farrell. And from 1974, Aretha Franklin sings Without Love.

89.3 WRTC Hartford. It's a minute after five, and that was Margie Joseph with Make Me Believe You'll Stay. Ahead of that, Sexy Ida from Ike and Tina Turner, and Aretha Franklin, Without Love. Well, gang, you've got me for another half hour before I turn it over to the Haitian Connection at 5:30. This is Dean Farrell with the Soul Express. Chris will be back next week with Greasy Tracks. From Chicago, here's Betty Everett and Chained to a Memory.

Instrumentally Yours, The Meters with Funky Miracle. We also heard The Mirettes remaking Wilson Pickett's In the Midnight Hour, and Betty Everett gave us Chained to a Memory. 20 more minutes of Soul Express still to come here on WRTC. Here's a song I'm willing to bet you haven't heard since it made the charts in 1971.

One of the top hits of 1972, Joe Texas, I Gotcha. Before that, it was Happy Music by the Blackbirds and Mac and Katie Cassoon. Chirpy, chirpy, cheep, cheep. All right, y'all, it's time for the final set of the afternoon here on the Soul Express, 89.3 RTC. We're going to keep it slow. This is Millie Jackson with Get Your Love Right.

You know, we've been together a long time. And you know what? We can get a little old lightweight thing going if we really put our hearts to it. If you try and I try, girl, there's no telling how far we can go. Remember those loving fools, Romeo and Juliet? They thought they had a thing going, but they just didn't know. They couldn't visualize. They had

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We won't be wasting our time fussing and fighting like other people. We're gonna be too busy being in love, because this is the real thing. We found the groove. We move each other. We turn each other on. And this could last forever. All we need to do is give some kind of sign. Yes, love. From then on, baby, it's easy.

And that is King Curtis with the Soul Express closing theme, The Soul Serenade. In the final set of the week, we heard Me and You by L.A. Soul brother Brenton Wood. Here I Am, Come and Take Me, Al Green, and Get Your Love Right, Millie Jackson. Well, gang, at whatever point you jumped aboard the Soul Express in the last 3 hours, just hope you enjoyed the ride. I'll be back, I believe it's June 6th, for my next monthly installment of the show. For the next few weeks, it'll be Chris Coles with Greasy Tracks right here on 89.3 FM WRTC. 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

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Little Feat is currently on its last farewell tour and plays College Street Music Hall in New Haven on May 29th. 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

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And Sundays, 4 to 6 p.m., it's Alan from the Land of Magical Records. 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

Hey, you guys. It's Melissa. It's my favorite time of the week when I get to hang out with you guys. If there's something you'd like to hear, give me a phone call. 860-297-2450. Kicking off the show with Radiohead and some live Velvet Underground, recorded in 1969.

Getting a little off topic from progressive rock to some punk or proto-punk stuff. And if you like that, I think the girls on Monday night starting at 7:30, two alien punk divas, do a hell of a better job with the punk stuff than I do, but I thought that we'd listen to a couple of tunes. Joy Division, She's Lost Control, and some New York punk. The New York Dolls with Personality Crisis. Before that, a group you never get to hear, so underrated, so ahead of their time. Recorded in 1969, The Velvet Underground with Lou Reed, White Light, White Heat, and Waiting for the Man. And I gotta say, you know what I did last night? I watched a 3.5-hour documentary on the guitar player in the Velvet Underground, Sterling Morrison. Self-taught and such an underrated guitar player. Phenomenal player. I would suggest that documentary. Just put in Sterling, and I'm sure it'll come up for you if you've got a spare 3.5 hours. Well worth it, I must say. We started off the evening with Radiohead from OK Computer, Karma Police. It's Melissa hanging out with you, and I'm so happy to be here tonight. So, usually as promised, we do like to concentrate on progressive rock on this program. So going back to 1972, it's Nectar, title track to their album A Tab in the Ocean, here on Authentic Radio.